0: Hallo, du hörst die Maus.
1: Face mask, it wasn't right, but you told me I was paranoid.

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He's wearing a stiff collar and a full dress suit. She looks at him longingly through her veil and casually feeds him candy. Oh, those turtles.

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Oh, those turtles.

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He's wearing a stiff collar and a full dress suit. She looks at him longingly through her veil and casually feeds him candy. Oh, those turtles.